down. Your night takes its time. About to check outside the game. And you know what I'm talking about. Just let me know. Yeah. Rumors spreading round. Your night takes its time. About to check outside the game.